080-8015. The Traffic Hotline. The most up-to-date traffic info in Slovenia. We are thankful for any information you can give us.

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2: Alright now. Are you ready, ladies and gentlemen? Here we go. Welcome to this very special evening. We have a very special song for you. A love song of forbidden love. Just for you to enjoy. Here we go.

Traffic is currently running smoothly. 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

old country boy like me can't hack. It's early to rise, early in the sack. Thank God I'm a country boy. Well, a simple kind of life never did me no harm. Raising me a family and working on the farm. My days are all filled with

Slišali ste popevki tedna na valu 202, Twizzler, Cigarettes After Sex in Breakup Song, Maša in Klemen.

0: Karma coma.
1: What?
0: Jamaica and Roma. Karma coma.
1: What?
0: Jamaica and Roma. Karma coma.
1: What?
0: Jamaica and Roma.

Slišali ste popevki tedna na valu 202, Twizzler, Cigarettes After Sex in Breakup Song Maša in Klemen.

0: from his bedroom, and everybody's calling me, but my phone don't work and his phone don't work and his.
1: Malce hitrejša My Regards z albumske novosti Macy Peters, pevke, avtorice doma z angliškega juga, ki je svoj novi album Florence delno posnela tudi v Nashvilleu in tale res zadiši po prestolnici country muzike. Tale, ki sledi. Macy Peters ter hudomušna Vampire Time.

0: So suddenly, these two guys appear in front of me. 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

0: Traffic on Slovenia's highways is running without major difficulties. 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Promet na slovenskih cestah poteka brez večjih težav. 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

Hear me when I come. 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
1: Hello, friends who love statistics just as much as I do. I got some beautiful numbers this week from my friends at the Statistical Office of Slovenia, Statistični Urad Slovenije. Today I want to talk to you about mothers. 50 years ago, the average age of a mother at first child was 22.7. Today, 29.6, almost 30. That's not a small change, that's a full extra decade of, let me just figure out my life first. Back in the day at 22, you had a baby. Today at 22, you have a Netflix password and mild anxiety. In 1976, you got a child at 22. Today, you're still deciding which plant you want to keep alive. Now look at this. In 1976, Slovenia had almost 30,400 births. In 2024, less than 17,000. Sedem nice tisoč. That's the lowest number ever. That's in fact half the number of babies. It's like Slovenians looked at housing prices and said, maybe let's not add another human to the equation. And here's a big shift. 50 years ago, only about 10% of mothers were unmarried. Today, more than 55%. So basically, marriage went from standard package to optional upgrade. Oh, and one more thing. Mothers aged 40 plus? In 1976, 1.6%. Today, 4.5%. Which means more and more women are saying, career first, baby later. And honestly, respect. Because by 40, you don't just raise a child, you negotiate with it. In Slovenia today, parenting starts later. Babies are fewer and marriage is optional. But one thing stays the same. No matter what your age, your mom will still call and ask you, a si je dal?
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Traffic on Slovenia's highways is running without major difficulties. We wish you a safe and pleasant journey. Promet na slovenskih cestah poteka brez večjih težav. Želimo vam varno in prijetno vožnjo.

0: Traffic on Slovenia's highways is running without major difficulties. We wish you a safe and pleasant journey. Promet na slovenskih cestah poteka brez večjih težav. 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